Hey, thanks for the love, y'all. Thanks for the love. Y'all feeling that? Y'all feeling that? 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Y'all can kind of go on a trip with us.

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It's like this, it's like this. 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All right? 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

0: Cause it's the Boost Knocker. 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
1: I got you.
0: So the freak, I'm telling you, that's my favorite dance. It stood the test of time. Hey man, I'm sorry if you don't know what the freak. If you don't know what the freak is, somebody want to demonstrate for the brother? I wasn't really hitting it right enough, is what he was saying, and he's kind of confused. He wants somebody. You ready? It's kind of like, you know, it's hard to do it when like the lights are shining on you and all like that. You know. See. It's really easy to do. Okay, this next song you can do the freak to also. We having a little technical difficulties. Just give us like 1 second. 1 second. 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If you're a freak, raise your hand. If you're a freak, raise your hand. Okay, let's do it like this. If you're a freak, don't raise your hand.
1: What's up? How we
0: look? Hold on. Hey, have you tipped your bartender tonight? Have you tipped your bartender tonight? Make sure you do that. I know them personally. If you want to tip me, find our manager. Mimi Law. 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You want to tip us, go to Mimi Law.

0: 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And you don't stop. 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
1: All right, we're gonna do the freak all night.

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0: in the studio again, just creating, laying down the fucking foundation. 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
0: 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You never drop dime. 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Tell them, Juice Crew. 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
0: Yo, this one we call Step Ahead. 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
1: What's up, beautiful ladies?
0: Say hey, baby.
1: Hey, baby.
0: Oh, come on. 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All right, what's happening? 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

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I got a new song. 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It's kind of deep. 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I know we up here in the woods. 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All right. This song is for my little cousin. We call it Lil Cuz. Like you know.

0: Watch yourself out there, Sam. We got one more song for y'all. Any requests out there? Any requests? I Shot the Sheriff. Sorry, we don't do covers. Huh? Any Juice requests? You know what? I don't even know you, man. I don't.
1: Mustang Sally, baby.
0: Anybody else? Hey, you know what? Hey, there's one thing that's really similar to Mustang Sally. There's one thing that's really similar to Mustang Sally. It's called Mash the Gas. Mash the... Your mom was a sheriff? She was the only cool sheriff I know. Hey, thanks for coming out. Remember... Hey, if you're from Tomo, make some noise right now. Tomo, make some noise. Represent. This is what we call Mash the Gas.

now. Herb, I mess up and get me weak in my knees. 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You ready for lyrics? Mo Chill. Why you make some noise, my man Mo Chill? Real quick. Juice Crew, for real. 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We got the bass, we got the drumming. Y'all feeling good? Y'all like Mo Chill in the microphone? Yo, give it up to me, I'll give thanks, yo. 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

Y'all with us tonight? Y'all quiet out there. What the fuck? It's Friday the 13th. It's Friday the 13th. You know, I was really scared.

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It's close. I mean, you know, close from being far away.

0: 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We got to know that we are lucky people to live in this place we live in. We are blessed.
1: Yes, yes.
0: We're so thankful to be here.

0: got one more for you.
1: Yes, I. Hey, hey, that's K-Star on the keys right there. Give it up real quick.
2: Kariki.
1: That's Jay Bird on the drums right there.
2: Jason.
1: Right on. Right, you know. That's Massive Dreadlock calling on the bassy right now. Yes, yes, yes. And percussion. We got Scotty Irie on the percussions over there. Give it up. Give it up. We got King Froggy. 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

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This a put the system to rest. 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
1: 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Every style of music, other music now.
0: Well, versatile. It's
1: we love every
0: crew.
1: Kind of music, but we only play this kind.
0: Feel
1: we wish
0: vibe.
1: We could play some bluegrass
0: coming
1: or something.
0: For you.
1: We wish we could. We
0: well,
1: would.
0: Well, versatile.
1: It's some country or some
0: another juice
1: soul
0: rock.
1: Or some shh. Lucky we only play hip hop and reggae.
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1: Hello.
0: Family business every time that we come around, round.
1: Family is at the core.
0: Yes, Juice.
2: Bring around the rhythm.
0: You heard it here first.
2: The Juice. Family business.
0: Just need more time, family business sound. Yeah, move, yeah.

0: and circulate you, but they hating, and I fuck you, the ignorance. Keep grinding with my mind, yeah, with the juice, yeah, diligence, with my walk and my rhyme. 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
1: I'm a bass,
0: or symbol unity. 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

0: 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Yes, y'all. Y'all having a good time tonight? This is like, this is nice, you know? It's summertime. 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Under the smoke screen, under the fog. Behind the iron.
1: It's just a little hip hop, mix it with some dancehall. It's just a little hip hop, mix it with some dancehall. Then you're not the juice crew.
0: All right. Are we ready? Here we go, here we go. If you didn't know, my band's name is Juice. We live here, Humboldt County, represent every time. Roots from deep.
1: We just came to rock it. We just came to rock it.

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Every time I tell another rhyme, it's the C note, cause you know we drop the rhyme. 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There's nothing equal until the sequel. 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It's just a little hip.

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0: Y'all with us now, right? We're gonna just keep it boom, boom, boom. That's how we do it.
1: Boom, boom, boom.
0: Thanks for rocking with us.
1: Boom, bip.
0: Beautiful people, beautiful people. Hey, Robin, if y'all, everybody, thanks for letting us come out and do this again. I think they've been doing it for like all their life or something. Right? They have a birthday every year. I know that.
2: Anniversary.
0: Anniversary too, is that what it is?
2: I believe that's what it is.
0: Anniversary. Well, shit, I didn't even know that.
2: I think that's what
0: I should have remembered from last year.
2: I could be wrong.
0: Happy anniversary then.
2: Happy anniversary.
0: Hey. Another year, that's so beautiful.
2: Just keep
0: that
2: on adding them.
0: Amazing.
2: That's all you can do. Put them in your belt. Another year.
0: It must be 2 or 3 years by now, I'm sure.
2: Oh, yeah. 1 or 2, I believe.
0: All right, this is for the reggae people out there. I know you came out to hear it.
2: There it is.
0: A little
2: love.
0: Fresh

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love is in the air, it must be where I'm living. So much love is in the air, this love that we give it. Yes, we're living in the negative, we got to get to the positive. We got, this is a must for us to live. You know I'm gonna give a little love, love, love from I heart. Blaze up the ganja, ganja stock, that's a start.

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0: I mean, I'm feeling the vibe.
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1: Listen to
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1: So hot.
0: That's my crew right there, Juice. 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They bring me back.
1: To the center, to the fundamental foundation. 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
0: This is that original. It's the Juice original. Hip hop don't stop. 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It's the JUC original. Hip hop. 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It's the Yo.
1: Street soldier.
0: I like that. 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

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You can't do sweet, I don't think so. We untouchable, unstoppable. Check out my seventh dimension. Cerebral compensation.

Do what you can to fight the system. 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Do what you can to fight the system. They don't represent us. Do what you can to fight the system. Do what you can to fight the system. Do what you can to fight the system. They don't represent our elite. When I walk one step at a time, 'cause you know I said I did another right. Meditation, correct.

0: soldier.
1: I like that. It sounds kind of X-Files right there.
0: Yeah.
1: Do that again. Can't stop.
0: Yes, like I told you. Sweet soldier, just like I told you. Sweet soldier, just like I told you.
1: I like that.
0: Sweet soldier, just like I told you.
1: All right, here we go.
2: Come on,
1: extraterrestrial, never sex

0: your feet, feel the heat coming from the street. 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
1: No chance, y'all. Thanks, y'all. We are fast.
2: Fresh right.
1: We got another one for you.
0: Yo!
1: I don't know if we know what it is yet, but we're getting it.
0: You guys feeling all right? Rob, you okay? Robin, guys, all right? I just heard it was your anniversary.
1: Man, you guys still have that twinkle in your eye. What's it, 2, 3 years? Is this your third, fourth?
0: 40th, what?
1: Damn, that's low.
3: Don't jump from 2 to 40.
0: That's low. All right. We're going to keep the party going. I don't want to embarrass them.
3: That's like copper to diamond.
0: Because I embarrassed them, I ended up embarrassing myself. You know how that goes.
3: God damn.
0: All right. What do we got? What do we got, crew?
1: Okay.
0: So call this the sauna rhythm. Thanks. Thanks, you know. All right. This is sauna. We made this one up.
3: Oh, Scott.
0: A few years ago. At HSU, they used to have a sauna there. And yeah. You know, I'll tell you about it later. All right, let's do this.

0: guys are with me. What was that? Was that a valley or was that a peak?
1: That
0: was a peak.
1: All right. The
0: zenith. You guys are with me. I understand.
1: I think they are ready. They've been ready.
0: All right, y'all. Let's work this one. This one is for all the sisters and brethren tonight. Just having a good time. You know what I mean? That's what we like to do. Have a good time. If there's one thing you know. All right. Big up family in here. There's Wendy. Jen. Watch those ladies out there. Don't get hurt, boys. Don't get hurt.
1: Don't get hurt, boys.
0: I've seen it before. All right, here we go. Soul Trip. Soul Trip. Is this a freshwater party or what? I said, is this a freshwater party or what? Yeah.

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1: 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I said I saw you there. Yes, I. That is just original, y'all. I like it. I like it.
0: I like it. I wanna make it mine.

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You know what I mean? A drummer is bound to get arrested. I mean, goddamn, we gotta watch that all the time. 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I don't know. Watch him. 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All right. 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What we got for the people? For the people. 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That's kind of clever. All right, we got a few more for y'all. We're going to try to keep it, you know, keep it grinding. That's what I enjoy. 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

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Party all night. 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Party all night. Party all night. Party all night. Party all night.

0: I put my mic on it. 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
1: 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Yo!
0: Man, my crew just lay the beat down. Party all night.
1: Party all night.
0: Party all night.
1: Party all night.
0: Party all night. Sometimes I feel like Dirty Harry. 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Remember Mr. T? He beat a Rocky. Check the size, you know, three extra large. 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
0: Hey, I really think you guys could party all night. Really do.
2: The party's just getting started.
0: Hey, Mo, chill, Mo, chill. Let me ask you something.
1: Yes, yes, yes, yes.
0: I've heard something comes out at night. I think it's the juice. All right, I've heard this.
1: The juice. It's the freaks too.
0: The freaks come out at night.
1: The freaks come out at night.
0: They all.
1: And I
0: you
1: think
0: know.
1: The juice is under the freak umbrella. So
0: I think so.
1: Yeah. So it fits.
0: Exactly. Exactly. All right.
1: We're gonna keep this one going.
2: Cause the freaks come out at night. The freaks come out at night.
3: Get
2: blah, blah, blah, blah. 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

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Each and every time I listen to the sound play, let the shit fall where they may. 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

0: Yes! Thank you, Freshwater. 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That's what I'm talking about. Yeah.
1: I think they're feeling it.
0: Freshwater comes out at night.
1: You're fucking hitting it.
0: They stay on up until the early night.
1: Freshwater stay.
0: All right, we got some more. We just gonna just boom, boom, boom. You guys okay with that?
1: Hit
0: boom,
1: us
0: boom,
1: with
0: boom, boom, boom, boom, boom, boom, boom, boom. You know what I mean? Like a machine gun. Pop, pop, pop, pop, pop, pop. All right. This one we call Step Ahead. Is it Step Ahead or are we doing the same rhythm? Or? All right, y'all. If you've been saving that tight pinhead joint, that last herb that you had, you rolled before you came here, now's the time to blaze it up. Blaze that pinhead up. 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Let them get it right. It's another session, dude. What you gonna do? Come and grind. I'm here with something to prove. Intimidation's really not my move, but I can blaze up too. What you gonna do?

0: world is on my shoulder. But I can hold her, yo, I can hold her. Yes, I know that people will conquer, cause we protected by the Rasta. Feel the wage and the hate, just like the golden rule. But in this life, you gotta keep the faith. 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Forget OZs, don't tease, we all clowns. Stay a step ahead when the shit goes down.
1: You know it goes down. You know that shit
0: goes
1: down.
0: Stay a step ahead, yo.
1: You know that shit goes down.
0: Stay a step ahead.

0: 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Forget OZs, don't G's, we won't pass. 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Each and every time we roll through your town, represent the masses strictly underground. Forget OZs, don't G's, we won't pass. Stay a step ahead till this shit goes down.
1: Till this shit goes down.
0: Stay a step ahead. Stay a step ahead.
1: Stay a step ahead, yo.
0: Yo, yo, the shit goes down. Stay a step ahead, yo.
2: That's it right there.
0: The shit goes down.
2: Y'all like that rhythm? Everybody grind it out. Grind it out. Grind it out. Grind it out. Stay a step ahead, yo. Grind it out. Grind it out.

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Each and every time we roll through your town, represent the masses, strictly underground. Forget OZ,

0: down. 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You know what I mean?
1: Yeah, that's much better. Yeah.

0: another pause.
1: I'm just trying to remember the whole thing.
2: We didn't do this.

0: So now they're all like embellishment, turnaround.
1: Yeah, the one, the other one is the one that just plays through. So it's like.
2: Sick, just drop out the

0: through the entire thing, which is what the guitar basically did, and was the vibe of it, but it's a little bit different to where... Oh, thanks.
1: Yep.
0: Sweet, thank you. Appreciate that.
2: Sorry for interrupting. I think it's good food for thought.
0: Yeah, beer is
1: nice,
0: down.
1: Cold beer.
0: But you know what I'm saying, I mean, we just played right through, but there is some kind of like... There is some difference there, you know, so I would like to break away from the basic riff to change it up and help signal the four there is what I was trying to say while playing, so I should signal that four.
1: Do you think that we need a signal?
0: No, not a signal. I just mean something for the feel, you know? Because it's like instead of just playing straight eight all the way through, and on the last one, you know what I mean?
1: It's like I'm doing like. Yeah,
0: you know what I mean?
1: That's the beat I do.
0: Right there.
3: Well, there's one song we didn't write down. What's that other?
0: I know. Yeah, I like.
1: I'm just saw it.

0: Yeah.
1: Step ahead.
0: There's your quarter hits on the cowbell, RJ. Step ahead, huh?
2: We did step ahead earlier.
1: Now we got 23 songs.
0: Mounting. That's quick. That'll be enough for the wedding.

0: mean, I get the feel and like all the vibe.
1: All I'm saying is let's play it for the intro. Let's play our tunes from the beginning.
2: Okay.
1: Now let's jam.
3: Ready?

0: to play it. Something about the high notes, dude. I just gotta.
1: It's a constant bass. Right
0: on
1: too.
0: Top of the. Cool.
1: Are you ever going to the like keep it going for a section?
0: What?
1: Like just keep it going all the way through, like.
0: No, I play the fullest length thing that I play, which maybe not right, is.
2: That's right.
1: Gotcha.
0: That's pretty much what I played the whole time, right there. But then occasionally I go.
2: Phantom.
0: Oh. Oh, we have our intro. Nice.
2: This
0: is a good
2: drum
0: one.
2: And bass, yeah.

0: That's badoodle, bo bo. Badoodle, bo bo.
1: Right into it.
0: Bo. You know, so it's like climbing up.
2: Yeah. Okay.

0: just went back into it right there.
1: Okay, good.
0: Yeah.
1: I thought I remembered like we extended.
0: We did. We had done that. It's just I think we decided to not do that.
1: Because it's coming out of every chorus. Right?
0: Yeah.

0: talking, dude. It's like some little like game. It's like.
1: Bust out the Morgan grinder.
2: Alright, y'all. Cutting it.
1: We're cutting it.

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Music is a mission and no competition. 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My favorite DJ, Dr. Buju Bantan. 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

0: mixen hit no salt. 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
1: Whoa,
0: sometimes.
1: Fire.
0: Sometimes dancehall music I get rough.
1: Fire.
0: I get rougher than rough. Sometimes they get tougher than tough.
1: That's too hot.
0: Chew your joke, you no bluff. If you got this stuff, then bring it then.
1: Rude.
0: Sometimes you have to sing it then.
1: So y'all feeling good tonight? 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Yeah, that's nice. That's nice. We gonna do the reggae thing. I know y'all like that. Y'all like reggae music? Wait, hold. I said, y'all like reggae music?

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I can't see you out there, but you know, just have fun. 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
1: Like M-R-double-E-E-Z, my name. 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
1: Every time that we come around.
0: Family Business was that song.
1: Every time that we come around. Every time that we come around.
0: We got a little something.
1: They're ignoring me right now.
0: Special.
1: But that's okay. We're going to go to Basement Groovin'. You know, where we practice, where our studio is. It's in Kariki's basement.
0: Deep in the dungeon.
1: And so this is Basement Groovin'. 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

0: Hey, thank you all, but yo,
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0: hey,
1: right.
0: Check it out. That was a nice tune. I just, you know, I love singing for the girls, but I want everyone to know tonight
1: what?
0: It's more of a spirit of unity.
1: That's right.
0: Not just for the girls, for everybody. Thank you all for coming out. We love to see everyone. This is the Juice, y'all probably know. Next tune. Thank you all. Seriously though, we have a lot of music to play for y'all tonight. We love to see everyone
1: That's
0: out.
1: That's right.
0: This one is Basement Grooving. Thank you.
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0: Yeah, all right, all right.

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0: 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What's happening, Arcata? 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Yeah. We can rock a party.
1: Yeah.
0: We're gonna get this thing popping off in a second.

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We can't help that. 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Yeah, we got a twin bills tonight. Rashawn coming out later for y'all. It's gonna be nice. It's gonna be real nice. Let's do this. Boom. Yeah, yeah.

Yeah. Yeah. Y'all feeling that tonight? What's up, Jambalaya? Yeah. It's getting hot. It's getting hot in here. Yeah.

Yeah. That's how we do it, right there. That's for you. Nice. Let's do this. I think they'll like it.

Put them up now. Yeah. Nice, nice, y'all. Yeah, we gonna keep rolling. We gonna keep rolling this. We only got a little bit of time. You with us, right? Yeah. Look, cuz. This one's for you. Respect the game, and the game will respect you back. I always told you that. Check it out.

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Yeah, that's, you know, self-explanatory right there. Thanks for rocking with us. We're going to keep it popping. Let them know. Juice in the house.

0: Yes, yes, yes, yes.
1: That's our name.

Y'all feeling that? Hey, Jambalaya, make some noise right now.

I don't lie. Let's do this. We just gonna keep firing it off with y'all. Y'all ain't mad at us, right? Y'all ain't mad at us. We got Rashawn coming later. You know, we don't wanna respect. Let's do this.

0: think it's a joke, huh? Oh, you just now feeling that?
1: I feel.
2: I'm sorry, that's an addiction of mine. Sorry. Bring my personal problems on the stage like that. Yes, you know, thanks for riding with us tonight. Riding with us tonight. Let's do this, crew. Yo, just the rhythm, right?

0: Yo.
1: Like it.
0: Yeah. It's getting crazy upon the front line. It's getting crazy upon the front line. It's getting crazy upon the front line. Watch your back, watch your back, watch your back. Boom.
1: Yeah, it's true.
0: It's true. Check it out. Check it out. Let's do it. Here we come. Live and direct. Juice sound for you. Instant classic. Maybe not. It's another instant classic. You know we're gonna get a little drastic. Juicy, juicy, gotta have it.

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Yes, yes, y'all. Are you ready for this? Are you ready for this? Damn. That sucks. It was good. Yeah, we're ready. Yo.

Yes, yes, y'all. Thanks for coming out and representing the Juice Crew, Humboldt County. This is it for us. Hang out. Rashawn's gonna lay it down for you, man. It's gonna be a special treat. Check it out. Boom. No. Y'all don't blame us for going out on a high note, do you?

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0: goddamn thing. 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
1: I do.
0: I can't see a goddamn thing. Goddamn thing. Goddamn thing. You know.
1: A little pent up there, homie. Like chatting on the mic. What's up? You giving me? Were you hooking up the mic? Is that the cordless for me? Is Gideon coming? Did you talk to him?
2: He said he was coming.
1: All right. Well, shit. I have a mic too. We need another one.
3: Friday, Saturday.
1: Nice.
3: We're penciled in for one of those.
0: What?
3: So far.
0: Bitch!

0: 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What? That's right. I like that.
1: Cause you're dancing with blowing money.
0: Let me express myself for a minute here, yo.

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1: Too loud.
0: 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That little. 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
1: Yeah.
0: That's like totally different than anything we ever have done before. I mean, recorded and done multiple times. 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

0: 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Everybody having a good time out there?
1: Check.
0: Yes.
1: One, two.
0: Big respect to the firemen.
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1: Yo!
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0: This is going sensei. 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

0: Yeah, man, Mo Chill, just hold it down. And then listen, this is the Juice Crew. And this is Gideon touching down. Dan Nose. 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I thank the Juice Crew for cutting. 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
1: Yo, welcome to the show.

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This one's called Blunts and Beats. 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

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Be true to the game, and the game I love you back. 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

Yeah, thanks y'all. Thanks for coming out, supporting the Juice Crew tonight. We love it. We love it. Wicked sound. 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No, Jay Bird, I'm not gonna spank you tonight. 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I'll tell you later. Check it out. Each and every time we come through your town, represent the masses strictly underground. Forget OZs, don't tease, we won't pound. 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

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Said I love jambalaya. Put me on, put I got on. 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Put me on. Put me on. 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Put me on. Put me on. 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

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It's Patron and Limon, if you ask me. That's true hip-hop. Blunts and Patron. All right. 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Said we love hip-hop, we live it every day. 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

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Let me get K-Star. 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

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Positive vibration every time. 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

0: still Dre. That's just as old, right? All the shit we play is old. Baltimore.
1: Crowded. That's not the issue. We know. We all heard Gideon's opinion before on this. All the rest of the people still like it, so it's like it's basically.
0: Hit it and quit it. Let's hit it real quick.
1: Still
0: quit.
1: Like five, so it's just.
2: Are you awake yet? Are you awake yet?

0: Yeah. Bam, bam, bam, bam.
1: Show, but we're already, you know, it's a week and a half away.
2: April 14th.
1: A week from Friday.
2: It's time.
1: So I just want to hype this show, especially, you
3: know, play the damn song.

0: Wicked, stick it. Feel it, kill it.
1: Boom!
0: Yeah. I like that little tricky ending. We planned it just like that. All right. Y'all still with us tonight? Y'all want some more? Because we got hella tracks.

0: enough clout.
1: Yes, I. Massive.
2: All right. So.
1: Yes.
2: This next one goes out to all hardworking people, because I know I was talking last week to a few people that got people been getting robbed a little bit lately.
0: Yeah, man.
2: My
0: watch it. Watch your
2: all
0: backyard.
2: Kinds of stuff. And you know, it's that watch time of year backyard. Where people want to rob a little bit extra because the green's popping up all over. So anyway, this is for people who actually support them.

You know what I'm saying? Like, instead of going directly into it. Yeah, exactly. Yeah. Yeah. Yeah.

0: Thank you.
1: Thanks, y'all.
2: You are beautiful thing because we have a world premiere. Did you hear that? It's a world premiere. Yes, man. First time in the whole wide world, people are gonna be delighted with this music. This is a new artist. It's from Humboldt County. I didn't see it. What I said is from Humboldt County. That's kind of what I said. I said it's from Humboldt County, man. What's up? Yes. People, are you ready for some cool reggae music made right here? Put your hands together. Aishi Dube Amasakana. Give it up. Reggae on the river.

the sun. 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Yeah! Run it!

How you guys feeling today? Big up, the name is Winstrong, aka Soul Rebel, you know? New album coming out, Eye of the Storm. I want you to big up all the upcoming artists, you know? You don't know how to go already. The new artists, it's about time right now. Yes. Well, we give thanks for life, you know? Masagana.

Yes. Right now, we got to move things along quickly. So we're going to do one called Stand Firm. Anybody know Stand Firm? Yeah.

us to our last tune. And before we get into it, I want to let y'all know that right here on Reggae on the River, I'm dropping my debut album right now after we play at the merch booth. It will be available. I can sign them and everything. So bless up. I want to thank each and every one of you guys. Each and every one of you guys for making this possible, because it's a dream of mine for a long, long, long time, right? Give thanks. 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
1: All right. 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You can get the CD over there. Have a blessed and wonderful weekend.
2: Give it up.
1: And big up to all the volunteers and everybody.
2: Give it up. Give it up. Enough respect. Enough respect. Come on, man. Yeah, yeah. Come on. Respect the youth. Yeah. Ishidobi. Ishidobi. Alamo County. Come on. Woo. Bo, bo, bo, bo. Rockin'! Yeah, man. I get emotional, man. You have to forgive me. It's so beautiful to see the youth, man. The seed that grows. And look what happened. Yeah? Selassie I is ever present everywhere you go, man. The Rasta man is there. Because Selassie I is everywhere. So enough respect to the youth. Enough respect. Yeah, man. The children and this one too. Right on, man. Bless everyone. Good morning. Buenos dias. Yeah, man. My name is Red. I am from Chile. And, well, we got so much reggae music for you today. It's a beautiful day. Isn't it a blessing? Yes, man. The reggae music, the music from the little island, Jamaica, that spread across the world, and now we have reggae music from everywhere, and now this is downtown reggae music in the world. Yes, man, Reggae on the River 2006. How you feeling? Cool. Please remember to drink water, okay? Please, please, please, please. I'm asking you, I'm begging you, please drink some water. All right. We're gonna take a little break and we'll be back with some cool, cool reggae music. Please take a little time to go around, see what else is up. Do you like this?

Yes, y'all. Yeah.

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Eventually, I'm telling you, there's a bunch of people gonna come in here. They're all gonna be drunk. They're gonna be out of control.

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In them love, learn on the highest vibration. Love, da da da. 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

0: Yes, greetings. 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
1: Do you see how this is going, right? 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
1: Shit.
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0: Let me get some more keys in the front monitor, brother. 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
1: Yeah, yeah. 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
0: Another grandson. 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

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Yeah, I kind of fucking figured out. It just kind of came out of nowhere. I wasn't prepared. But I like that. What's this one called? This is the one I was talking about. Oh, okay. That's not the one I was talking about. I mean, I was talking about that one a couple songs ago, but... You're right, that was nice, Jay. That was nice, man. Stretch it out. Stretch it out. You too, K-Star. I like that, man. Yeah, yeah. Keep that energy.

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Just a tequila drip, another Patron sip. 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

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Okay, I'm just saying. I'm just saying. I'm just making sure that you know. Yeah, okay. Yeah, right. I don't want to hear about your ex relationship. He said you gotta give me a little dip dip. 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Hey, when I give you the look, massive, you know what I mean?

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But I didn't want that. But you were rocking until the reggae sound. I didn't want that. I just wanted to bring the vibe around. But you grabbed my hand. How much can a man withstand? In the sunshine, I was feeling the vibe so trip. Hey, but your ex-relationship, and you said you're gonna give me a little dip, leave me on the dance floor with a stiff. You a trip, don't wonder what you hear. But your ex-relationship, you said you're gonna a little dip with a stiff. Girl, so trip. Cause you a trip. Girl, you a trip. Soul trip. Another soul trip. Girl, you a trip. Cause you a trip. Reggae style.

Can I get a little volume? No, I'm just saying. I'm just saying. I won't use it, but can I just? Can I have it? I promise I won't use it. I just want to have it. Can I have the power and just not use it? I won't use it all the way. Soul trip. I like that. That's kind of the general form, right? I mean, right? I tried to keep the form. Girl, you a trip. Family business every time that we come around. Oh, yeah, play that one. What's that one called? Did we play that one last show?

0: we excited to be here. It really feels good to be here tonight for sure. Thank y'all for coming out. What a big up EC Dubay in the place.
1: Yo, yo, yo, okay. Y'all feeling good tonight? Y'all got me pumped up. Somebody put some in my drink. Somebody put some in my drink, all right. I can ride with it though, I can ride with it. All right, this next one is a new track. Yeah, I know, I hear you. Hallelujah, it's a new track. This one we call Family Business. Family Business. Check it.
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0: We're going to break all the equipment tonight. Thank you. Hey, Jay Bird needs toms and hi-hats in his monitor. 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Hit you back to back. Juice. Get your juice at your bartender, local bartender. 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
1: Ready? 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
2: Yeah, he does.
0: Don't you start it?

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All right? All right. Okay? Okay.

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thanks, y'all. 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

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It was called Rock the Bells. 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It was really fun. 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

0: Hey, thank you, ladies and gentlemen. 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It's really bad. 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
1: More time?

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We gonna keep the party going. 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You know what I mean? 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

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All right, hey. 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

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Juice Crew at MySpace.com. 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

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And it just don't stop. 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

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Watch out for Informer. 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Yo, sound man, if sound man, you out there, let me get more keys in the drum monitor, please. 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
0: 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Yeah. 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
1: Give it up for Juice.

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0: patch up here, so you just go. 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
1: Okay, big dog. I'm gonna
2: do like a smooth horn.
1: Yeah, yeah. Like not to come, but.

0: Yo.
1: Yes, crew.
2: Just a little while.
1: Just a little more.
3: Yo, quickly. We got one more song for you. Thank you very much.
4: Yeah. Okay, so I'm gonna wait for you to do that.
5: Jah, Jah bless my heart with the meditation. I saw him giving the strength to hold the faith and stand strong. Yeah, let Jah, Jah bless me. Alright. Jah really love to see you with a good intention. I saw him giving the strength to hold the faith and stand strong. Yeah, let Jah, Jah bless me.
6: Sorry.

0: down slow, Masakana. 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Slow motion for me. Slow motion for me.
1: Alright, it's my fault. If you guys set the tempo. I'm gonna set the tempo. I'm gonna ignore your slow ass.
2: Yeah, exactly.
1: Acapella.
3: Child, God bless my heart, repeat the meditation. So he give me the strength to hold the faith and stand strong. Yeah, let Jah Jah bless me. All right.

0: child of the sea.
1: No, is that like a real advanced?
2: Oh yeah, it's totally advanced, my collar.
3: I think that's that. I'm done.
1: Done?
3: Well, what time is it?
1: Spent.
3: Well, no, I'm not spent. Why do I got what? That's not
1: different.
3: I got a couple more. Hey, what's up?

that's grooving. I'm not necessarily sure what I would do, but like that's that. That's kind of like dancing track. Exactly. That's like, that's full on. That's full on spearhead. Like.

0: and then he can just like, yeah, I'm totally riding that shit, dude. Oh, you can totally ride that shit. I don't know what you would want to say, but
1: I'm rolling tall, you know.
0: It's good for like.
1: Is that something you know? Like, what is that?
0: Nice. And so I was just like, let me see, like,
1: this. Right. I barely heard.
2: Yeah.

As you can see, most definitely, we are the J, the U, the C, the E, the J, the U, the C, the E. Most definitely, as you can see, we are J, the U, the C, the E.

0: All right, let's go.
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0: Yes, I. All right, this one is called New World Order. It's just one of those, like, you know. Whoa. Check myself. It's just one of those songs that's like, you know, we just want to take over the world, basically, and this is one of those songs that's gonna help us get there. Let's go, Rude Boys.
2: Drop Boom. 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

0: 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Everybody hear everything, all right?
1: Bring the next one.
0: All right.

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0: Give it up for the band, Juice. For Mo Chill. EC Newman.
2: Bring it on. 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
3: Georgia.
4: Yo.
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0: Georgia.
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0: 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It's nice to be here with you. Fuck all this shit we sang before. Tonight, I want to tell you all, thank you for coming out tonight. I want to support the Humber Brewery for having us. Big up all the farm posse for being here. 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
0: Thanks for vibing with us tonight.
1: For real. 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
0: This one, this is like, you know, we just like to mash up there. That's it, Massive. Keep hitting that.
1: Are you ready?
0: We just like to mash it up.
1: Are you ready for one more? One more. One more. One more.

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1: As if to say, we played that song in G.
2: That's my life,
1: what, Jay? Yeah, likeness of John.

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0: question box so I can hear it. 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Somebody beat on the percussion. What do you need, Lauren? Beat on the percussion, is that what you said? Here's your child.
1: Next short, get that one.
0: What else do you need? The dinghy?
1: That's good on that one. Or the dinghy drum.
0: Dinghy?
1: Excellent. And whatever the other one is.
0: The boom. It's the low, the big boom. Give me some bottom on that, Lauren. Thunder.
1: Very good. Thank you very much.
0: All right, we're good. All right, yeah, can we get a roll across the toms?
2: Lauren, you getting those toms?
1: Yes, sir.
2: All right, can we get that timbale real quick? Lauren, you getting that timbale?
1: Yes, sir.
2: Are we all lined up?
1: I'm ready to go.
2: All right, let's do a quick 2 minutes, and then we'll get you guys in your dressing room. All right, stage right keys. All right, we got the last horn player coming up on stage right now, so let's do this.

0: Are we good? Are we good? Yes, yes. If you like what you heard right there, we got Ishi Doobie and Masagana. 1 o'clock. Don't miss it.
1: Yeah, thank you.
2: That's all about it. Yeah.